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1: It's my last chance here, can't chance getting it wrong. I'm staring down my flaws and folly, cause I've been far from solid. Now I'm in the rain with no brolly. I'm sorry,

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1: 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I'm doing me. 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

0: 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You know what I mean? 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
1: This was a funk.

How can you be so hateful? How can you fight for violence instead of hope? Do you know love?